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0: Santificada por su palabra, por su sangre.
1: Because of his word, because of his blood.
0: Cubiertos con la sangre de Cristo.
1: Covered with the blood of Jesus.
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